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Said, my dear, you're not the only one. Spent the night there at my place. That night became 100 days. And I shared all my deepest secrets with you. Soon enough, well, I found out you're something I can't live without. And every time I close my eyes, I miss you.

Heart's a mess and head's a blaze. 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It's funny how you love someone, and when it's over, said and done, it's almost like you never even knew.

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Yeah, I've been called a twit, I've been called so many things. I know I've done a bit that I admit deserves it, but that don't mean it doesn't sting.

0: 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We love you! Oh! 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Everybody stay happy! 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We love you!
1: Terra Quente FM.

Thanks so much. That was Noel. 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Maybe you've seen a film called The Broken of Flowers. So I would like to play these tunes. Especially we call them the Broken Flowers Suite. Thank you so much. So we start with a tune called Karma's Hope.

Thanks so much. Thank you. Thank you so much. Now we come to you from the Broken Flowers film again. Thank you. Thanks so much.

you so much. That was from the Broken Flower. Okay, we come to our programs. Now the next one is going to be a tune I wrote for myself. It's called Mulatto. Thank you.

Thank you so much. Okay, so we continue with another piece. An old Ethiopian piece is called Le Chichika. Thank you.